Gideon, you may brag about the king of Saul. There's none like Joshua at the battle of Jericho. Now they tell my great God that Joshua's spirit was whipped 9 to 12 feet long, and upon his hip was a double-edged sword, and his mouth was a gospel horn. He had bold and brave.

sons of Jericho, he marched with spear in hand. 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Then the lamb, ram, sheep horns began to blow, the trumpets began to sound.

Come on, y'all. Hard rock. 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Let's do this right quick. Come on. Come on. Let me see you put your hands like this. Come. Over here. Put your hands like this. Come.